98.3 TRY, the greatest hits of the 70s and 80s. So tomorrow morning when your day kicks off, 8 a.m., it is your next chance to get paid. Your share of $250,000.

Capital District's greatest hits, 98.3 TRY. Still not able to sleep? Listen, you are not the only one. We gotta talk cognitive shuffling. Let's chat in two songs.

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0: It's not summer until you hear some jerk say, "Oh, is it hot enough for ya?" Glad we could be that jerk.
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0: The Capital District's greatest hits, 98.3 TRY. There's Stevie. Isn't she lovely? Thursday, third shift. I'm Craig Stevens. Tonight's People Poll, chatting about your July 4th picnic. You got any plans? Yes, my wife and I will be hosting on Saturday. Everybody always says, what should we bring? And I don't like that question. Why don't you offer us what maybe your specialty is, what you like to make? And then if somebody's already bringing that, we'll say, hey, we already have that, but thanks for offering. Because what you don't want is seven people bringing you macaroni salad. One of your favorites, Bill.
1: My go-to 4th of July picnic food is fried chicken.
0: Oh.
1: Because it comes with its own, you know, container. It's built-in container.
0: Oh, so then you just go to the grocery store and you grab one of those $5 birds. I like it.
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0: Clear to partly cloudy, remaining very warm and humid tonight. The low only 77. Another very hot and humid day Friday. Partly sunny. A breezy afternoon with a gusty thunderstorm. The high 98. For Independence Day Saturday, clouds and sun with a heavy thunderstorm. Hot and humid. The high of 95. From the WGY Weather Center, I'm meteorologist Jason Caterina.
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1: Each day, our afternoons together get started with a mixtape, and it's super fun when you connect three songs for me to play that have something to do with a current event. Antoinette in Everett, Washington came through with three songs about Made in the USA Day, which is today. First up, Chicago.
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1: 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Jeffrey T. with Marv Albert's favorite band. 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
1: Hang on for Creedence, Jim Croce, Redbone, and Stones. 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